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Don't know about you, but I'm in much need of some musical therapy. And use this 2 hours just to play a bunch of music, records that I bought in New York, some picks from my collection, just to help me and hopefully you to re-energize. That's what you need.

just so you know, I'm not going to be talking very much during this show. So if you're interested in the tracks that I'm playing, just keep an eye out for the track list when the show goes up. Or just send me a message. DM me on Instagram, Paul Camo.

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Child, you really work too hard. Every time I see you, you're digging and digging, and last season you didn't do too well, you know. Maybe if you let it grow naturally, you'll accomplish much more, dear. Let me tell you how it's done, child. If you work all day and you're hard,

The young children asked their grandfather, what happened to the black people that produced the first civilization and the Great Pyramid? Their grandfather answered, they lost the history and values of their people and ended up in concrete projects. These black people who travel from pyramids to projects have a history of much pain. It is a history of how a great people lost themselves and allowed the enemies of the world to dictate their vision. But grandson, the mighty sun is again moving into our cycle, and black men and women worldwide are hearing the call to rise and unite.

mortgages and debt-ridden promises. In between, eyes glued to the tube, dude, look for the children. In between, pimps and hoes slamming Cadillac doors.

children you do picking your wardrobe, Freddie B. Check their blank faces and unknown future. Check their fading smiles and bodies weakening under lies, polite neglect, and the ruin of the West. Look for the children clean as you outdress the best in the West. Look for the children, mama. Check your

Dr. Morris, Reverend Mooney, Attorney Childs, Judge Christian, as you negotiate for your new ride, as you prepare for your next trip to the islands, as you manicure your nails and press your hair, as you look toward tomorrow, dancing Billy and Miss Clairol, as you take that next drink, as you construct that dynamite joint.

In between pimps and hoes slamming Cadillac doors. In between mad and sane. In between gone and where are the children, mama? Check their faces black with vision. In between summer homes and confused purposes. Think of the coming generations. Wind against wind, bend toward the good. Be what is necessary. I say, be what is necessary. In between gangster walls and sunroofs. In between hated gigs and short weekends. In between hit and miss. In between one-piece suits and wall-to-wall lip. Locate the youth of the coming nation. Think about something beautiful, blood. Black children growing into brightness, aware of life processes. Smile to smile, in between the in-between. Give a dollar a week to an independent school. Give 2 hours a day to your children's development. Be what you want your children to be. Be what you want your children to be. Practice and extend the family. Live and love black life. Always and always until evil is vanquished and our smiles and our painful disguises for failure.

So thanks for sticking around, if you have stuck around. This has been the We Are Show, me, Paul Camo, on NTS, peace, love, and liberation.

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You're listening to the Early Bird Show on NTS Radio with Spirit Blue. We're here for the next 2 hours, taking you up until 9 a.m. GMT. Running through lots of great music today. In this London heat. Hope you're well wherever you're locked in from. Sending love.

so many people I will never get. Down below on the wreck of the ship are strong all the pleasures I couldn't regret. The baggage is full of

This one underneath, from Black Shell. This one is from the record Tenera, and that track was called Steed. Into this one, brand new from our good friend Yotti. Sending love to you, Yotti. This one's called 76, off his new record called Casino. Not sure when that's coming, but keep an eye out.

yeah, this one is actually out on the 29th of May. So on Friday, as part of his mixtape Casino. So yeah, keep an eye out.

Wow, what a tune. The one before this one was People of Yoruba by Jashaka and Mad Professor from the album Jashaka Meets Mad Professor. And this one is Didn't I from Kofi. And lo and behold, just check the credits and the production is by Mad Professor. Love it so much. Such sunshine music. I had a bit of a tongue twister for this morning.

The engine started, Bottega wallet, real life. We not just rhyming, chances to been through so much shit, I can write a book. Still get a rush, counting up, it's never enough. Heated driveways and shit, something slight.

0: Yeah, that one, Larry June and The Alchemist on production. Crazy instrumental. One before that was Dom Kennedy with Grinding. That was the sound of the summer of 2011, I think. And that was Cardo on production. Right, we're going to get into it.
1: We're approaching 8 o'clock, meaning we'll be halfway through the show. Let us know where you're listening from. We'd love to hear from you. This one underneath is These Branching Moments by Wamdu Kids.

Sending love to the whole chat room crew and all the silent listeners. Out to Out of Work Jerk, listening from Darwin, Australia. Palala, listening from Austria. Emily from Australia. Seba, locked in from Geneva, Switzerland. And if you just heard my Outlook inbox notification, I'm sorry about that. I also wanted to take a moment to thank everyone who we met out in Belgium and Glasgow. Thank you to Horst Festival and Club Dramatic for having us and all the lovely people that we met out there. Out to Juan and Manuel. It was so lovely to play, and we look forward to Barcelona next week. We'll share some details in the chat. If you live in Barcelona, come through. We're playing live at Sala Apollo on the 3rd of June, Wednesday. And also out to Stone for covering the show last week.

This one underneath is a brand new one from Lilina. It's called Standoff, and it's off her freshly released album that came out on May 1st, which is called Monopoly of Mistakes, out on her label Relaxin' Records. Lots of good tracks on that one. We also played a more ambient one at the start of the show. I recommend you check it out.

We ended a great DJ set with this one, actually, in Glasgow on the weekend. Out to everyone who was there. Out to Common Room for setting that up. That was wicked, wicked. At Exit in Glasgow, honestly. Them guys know how to party properly.

Talk Talk with Life's What You Make It. This is the extended dance version. Love this song so much. This is my favorite song of the month. Heard it on Maka's show and haven't stopped listening to it since.

We've had Alchemist, we've had Cardo, and now this one, Budgie on Production, one of my all-time favourite producers, I'd say. This one is Jay Worthy and TF and Budgie.

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1: Out to Milky in the chat, who says that Flash FM and Fever 105 were both extremely formative. The two radio stations as part of the GTA series. And then also in the later games, we had Fly Low FM, obviously the Flying Lotus curated radio station, and then a bit later on, having Joy Orbison have his own radio station, Still Slipping. And I can only imagine how many people that's inspired, how many kids listen to that, hearing Wafer grime instrumentals and DJ Rashad. That is the ultimate goal, I think, as a music producer, having your game on a GTA, having your tune on a GTA game. Real bucket list stuff.

course, how can I forget? Worldwide FM, Giles Peterson, also spawning out of the in-game radio station. And that had Swindle on it, Mala, so many banging tunes.

Right then, we've come to the end of the show. Thank you to everyone who's been with us for the last 2 hours, spending your morning or your evening, afternoon, with us. Ending on this last one from Smith & Mighty, Closer.

Thanks so much for tuning in today. It's been an absolute pleasure. Hope you have a wonderful Wednesday. Catch you soon.

Hello, everyone. And a very good morning to you. It is Wednesday, the 27th of May, and you're listening to the NTS Breakfast Show. If you've been listening for the last couple of hours, of course, as it's Wednesday, that means that Spirit Blue have been soundtracking your early morning hours. Killer, as always, and if you missed it, you'll be able to listen back to their episode from this morning very shortly on the NTS website. So looking forward to today's show. Lots on the menu this morning. Live session from one of my favourite bands ever, a band called Leao. They're from Aotearoa, New Zealand. They make Samoan Pacific surf, sort of psychedelic music. We'll hear a bit more from them in their own words later on in the show. Members of the band are also responsible for the music that we're listening to already. This is from a soundtrack of a sort of documentary television series that aired in New Zealand. The programme is called Still Here. It's from season 2. But members of Leao also wrote and played all this music. Very nice. I will, next up I'm going to play something not made by Leao, but certainly recommended to me by them. It's by an amazing musician who I didn't know until they handed me this record. The musician is called Sonny Chillingworth. It's from an album called Why May a Cowboy, released in 1964, and this is a song called Makay Ailana. Beautiful music to be listening to in a heatwave, which we're still sort of currently enjoying here in London. Hoping it's sunny where you are, or that you're feeling sunny inside, that your average score is at least somewhere hovering around a 5. Let's try and get it to a 7 over the next couple of hours.

0: Good morning, chat room. Happy to hear that people's vibes in there seem good. Lots of people enjoying an iced coffee. I might follow suit myself, actually. Lots of people wishing Crystal Palace luck tonight in a historic football match that'll take place later on. Oh, can't think too much about that now. I'm very nervous about it, but I'll start thinking about that at 4 o'clock today. For now, I'll put it to the back of my mind. If you want to come and say hello, let us know what you're up to today, how you're spending this sunny Wednesday morning. You can do so in the chat room. It's in the top right-hand corner of the website. This one is by Sanguine, which is another kind of group that the members of Layout make up. And the two previous by Sunny Chillingworth. I'm going to try and play all sort of Layout-inspired music, I guess, today. So there'll be music from Hawaii, from the Pacific Islands, there'll be music from New Zealand. And we'll get into the live session in maybe about half an hour. Also looking forward to sharing with you the first in a, maybe segment is too strong a word, but I was talking last week about sharing some kind of community projects that people have got going on. I've got a great one to share with you in the second half of the show. So stay tuned for that. And in the meantime, this one is by Marvin Franklin. It's Kona Winds.
1: Say, bro, Kona Winds, go get your board. We'll go out and catch a two. See, Kona Winds is when the winds blow toward the ocean and forms the perfect tube, the juice in the wave. Hi, I'm Martin, the lifeguard over at North Beach, where we get at least 2 to 3 every day here on the windward side. We all love the ocean so much, I wrote a song about it.

find this one an old favourite by Stephen Bell Booth. Released in 1983, it's a song called Come On Kate that features on an album which is called Letting the People Know. The rest of the album, I do have it, the rest of the album is okay. And that's by far the standout song. I love that track. And the one before, again, I'm afraid I don't quite... Oh, Marvin Franklin with Kona Winds. It's a John Gomez banger, that one.

That one is a song called In My Pocket. It's by a band called Mini Snap, which is a sort of later project by Kay from the Bats. The Bats are a more legendary New Zealand band, part of the Dunedin scene of the 80s and 90s. And the Bats, Mini Snap, less well known, but I prefer them, I think. I love that song so much. Out to Sam, who showed me that song and introduced me to Mini Snap generally when I was over in New Zealand last year. Again, the song is called In My Pocket, and the band are called Mini Snap. That's all one word, Mini Snap. The one before again for someone in the chat room saying that they couldn't quite understand. Come On, Kate, by Stephen Bell Booth. But as ever, there'll be a track list uploaded with the show later on. So if you heard something that you liked and you missed it, or you didn't understand what I was saying, you'll be able to see it with more ease. You'll be able to read it, copy and paste it, etc., etc.

Someone in the chat room earlier was saying play some Scofield Strange Love, which I was planning on doing already, but here it is for you. The song is called

To me, this is perfect music to listen to in the sunshine. Makes me imagine that I'm not in a clammy radio studio, but instead on some beautiful shore of a beautiful beach. Soon, I hope. Anyway, that one is by Sanguine. It's called Lalo Elo Mauga. And Sanguine also, same musicians that we'll hear from shortly that are in the band Layao. And I think it's time actually that we hear a bit from Layao in their own words. And so that if you're listening and thinking, who are Layao and who are Noah Records, hear a bit from them momentarily.

0: I say welcome, but we've done this before. It was a sort of fake breakfast. It was like an evening thing actually in New Zealand.
1: Breakfast for dinner.
0: Breakfast for dinner,
1: yeah,
0: exactly.
1: Breakfast for dinner.
0: But so welcome to the studio here in London. It's wicked to have you.
1: Oh, thanks for having us. It's, when we were doing the breakfast for dinner thing, I didn't think a year later we'd be on this side of the world. So it's awesome to see you again, Flo. And yeah, the team here is stoked as to be here on the other side of the planet.
0: How are you finding it?
1: Cool. We've settled in quite well. I think we all timed our sleeps before arrival, so jet lag didn't really hit us too bad.
0: Good.
1: We've had lots of opportunity to eat. We've been playing heaps. We just finished doing the Great Escape and just finished doing our League of London shows before we head off to support Tenariwen next week.
0: Oh, epic. Tell me, the Great Escape, for listeners who aren't familiar, the Great Escape is a festival that happens in Brighton, which is on the south coast of England.
1: Mm-hmm.
0: How does the English seaside compare with the shores of Aotearoa?
1: Well, we had friends back home informing us about the rocky beach. Mm-hmm. I thought they were just sort of joking. It is indeed a rocky beach. But it's beautiful. We spent a lot of time walking around Brighton, and it's so beautiful. A lot of history there. It's interesting coming to a place like the United Kingdoms where, these towns have been around for ages, whereas New Zealand as a nation state is relatively new. So it's been really cool to sort of walk around and sort of see a bit of history and see the seaside.
0: That was the thing that blew my mind most about learning more about the history of New Zealand, was that it was only had people step foot on it about 800 years ago.
1: Mm.
0: I thought that the Māori had been there for, I don't know, but I assumed so much longer, but they arrived or sort of...
1: Got any koreoro on that? I know. Yeah, it is. Yeah.
0: Oh, tell me. Okay, but that's a contentious topic for Māori. Ah, okay, I need to read more. I got that from... can't remember what museum I was in, but...
1: Yeah, and I guess it's sort of contentious because there's different iwi, like groups, Māori groups in New Zealand who have different histories and genealogies. That 800 years might be informed by a particular group that was talking to anthropologists and historians. But, one thing about Pacific people... that we all love stories. And we'll debate our stories, but at the end of the day, we just sort of like listening to it and having a cup of tea.
0: Oh, how interesting. Okay, I need to go and read up more about that, learn more. I need to come back. That's like my...
1: Yeah.
0: I miss it so much. I'm desperate to come back, so hopefully I will at some point soon. But anyway, you're here and you've been playing some shows and they've been going well. You've been enjoying it. Good crowds.
1: Yeah,
0: good vibes.
1: Been an awesome crowd. It's been really surprising, sort of. A lot of our London shows have been quite last minute sort of add-ons, particularly our show this past Monday at the George Tavern. And yeah, great turnout for a Monday. And shout out to Rago and Silvo, who hopped on for that show. And then, Halftime, who we played with yesterday. Another cool post-punk band from Aotearoa, New Zealand.
0: Awesome.
1: Excited to sort of do some exploring now that we've got a bit of downtime before heading off to Denmark next Tuesday.
0: Oh.
1: Gonna go try some jellied eels.
0: Really?
1: Parsley.
0: Actually.
1: Yeah, well, my sister, who's been to London a couple times, she's like, you have to try it. I was like, oh, is it good? And I'm like, nah, I hated it, but it's like traditional English food.
0: I've never even had it.
1: Oh, really?
0: No, never.
1: That's so funny.
0: I've never had that.
1: I love seafood. And my parents are very akin to sort of weird, in Samoa, there's a lot of sort of weird, like sea snails and maybe I'll try the jellied eels for my mum.
0: I feel like jellied eels are not going to taste like seafood. I feel like they're going to taste like a whole different
1: I was telling a few friends last night that, you know, because, like, I follow a lot of tasting history, like, YouTube channels. Mm-hmm. So, you know, I look forward to tasting the Middle Ages.

0: Leia, obviously you've been on before, you guys, and we've had a bit of a chat before, but just in case people are listening for the first time, can you just tell us a little bit about the group, how you got together, how it works?
1: So we've been performing together for about, gosh, like 5 years now. But we're a mix of friends who play sort of Samoan indie surf music, a bit psychedelic now and then, but at the heart of it, it's a Pacific project. All of us in the group also sort of spearhead Noah Records, you know, and all of us coming from different sort of cultural backgrounds inform what Leao is, but also sort of bolster what Samoan music might look like from the sort of modernity that we live in New Zealand. So, yeah.
0: So cool. Can you tell us, just quickly, tell us a bit about Noah Records?
1: Noah Records first started off with Larson, who founded it in early 2019. And very quickly, around the same time, me and Navar hopped on board. Navar was actually our second release under Schofield Strangelove. And that's how I got tied into Noah Records, because I went to go pick up a cassette of Navar's from Larson. And then when I went to meet up with Larson, Larson was like, oh, why don't you like start making like Samoan indie music? And I'm like, oh.
0: And
1: I haven't really thought about it. And then maybe like 3 months after that conversation, met Levi through Larson. I'm like, oh, you know, we should be a band.
0: And here you are. And Levi, you play my favourite instrument. You play my favourite instrument ever. Can I ask you a little bit about that?
2: Absolutely.
0: You play the pedal steel.
2: I do play the steel guitar.
0: Oh, so tell me, actually, you've corrected me very sort of politely there. You play the steel guitar, you don't play a pedal steel.
2: I guess originally I'm a lap steel player.
0: Okay.
2: Which means without pedals, you know, a guitar in my lap. The pedal steel is a mechanical innovation on the idea designed to broaden the possibilities of the steel guitar. I just use the expression steel guitarist because sometimes I use pedals, but not really in this band, for example.
0: Okay, so technically the instrument that you're playing today is a lap steel.
2: Today I used a pedal steel without pedals. Sometimes I use a lap steel, and ultimately the steel guitar is a Hawaiian instrument, so Hawaiian steel guitar is a common moniker if you're not using pedals as well. I think all steel guitarists owe something to Hawaiian music, actually. It's very important.
0: Tell me how you came to play the steel guitar.
2: I played a bit of blues slide guitar as a teenager, and I was just sitting around with some friends after work having a beer about 10 years ago. My friend put some music on, and he was sort of like, oh, this music has an acoustic guitar sliding sound. It's sort of like blues music, but it's quite different. And immediately, I was sort of, I don't know, emotionally overwhelmed. When I heard it, I can see that moment really vividly in my head. Anyway, a little while later, my friend was doing a food safety course at a local community centre, and he came back with like a business card for the New Zealand Hawaiian Steel Guitar Association. Now, clubs and conventions have historically been the way in which steel guitar has spread. You know, they're active in the United States. There's probably one here in the UK, getting people together, perpetuating the instrument. So that's how I learned to play. I took lessons from an 81-year-old man for a while who'd been playing since he was 16 in 1949 in his father's big band.
0: And is it a very complicated instrument to play because it looks it?
2: It can be really complicated if you want it to be. I'm always complaining that it's the only instrument that you sort of have to be looking at the entire time that you play it. Like, I can't think of another instrument in which you have to really focus, because it doesn't have frets, it just has lines on the guitar. So you're using your ear and your eyes at the same time to make sure that everything's right. And if you play a pedal steel, you might be using your feet. You could be using both of your feet, both of your knees, your left and right hand, and always having to look at it.
0: Bloody hell.
2: It can be really complicated. I try to keep it simple. I don't know, that kind of focused nature of it is one of the reasons why I also think it's an instrument that sort of has a statistical overrepresentation of eccentrics and strange people. I think that, like, meeting other steel guitar players is always fascinating. It's obsessive. Historically, steel guitarists have been engineers and made mechanical innovations to their own instruments in order to bring their ideas to life. You know, the history of the guitar is full of developments, but in the 20th century, that all kind of fast-forwarded for steel guitar players. So there's so much stuff to become obsessed with.
0: Wow, and would you say, are you obsessed with it?
2: Absolutely. Oh, yeah, I think, so about, cool. I think about it all the time.
0: Oh, so cool. So cool. All right, I think it's time to get into the live session. So you're going to do three tracks today. You're doing La La Le, Mea Uma, and...
1: Taiyao.
0: Taiyao. Brilliant. Leao, thank you so much for coming. It's really a pleasure to have you in the studio. I hope that you have a great rest of your time here in London. And for people based in this city, you're playing on the 31st... Is that correct?
1: Yep.
0: 31st of May.
1: Yeah, 31st, Shacklewell. It's a free show, fundraiser for War Child. But yeah, come along, we'll have some another good friends of our Ringlets, who are another cool band from Aotearoa, who are actually based here now.
0: Awesome.
1: That'll be our last show before we go back home.
0: Wow, brilliant. All right, well, thanks so much again, and let's get into the live session.
1: Mālo le toifua, we're Leao. We're a little Samoan band from Aotearoa, New Zealand, and this is La Lele, which means beautiful in Samoan.

0: And for our third song,
1: the national anthem.
0: The New Zealand national anthem. Gosh, don't even know the words, eh? This song's called Utayao, which means the day.

Oh, Leao live in the NTS studio. They're so brilliant. I just, yeah, it was such a pleasure to have them on the show. And if you've just tuned in and are wondering what that was, again, it was the band Leao. That's L-E-A-O, a wonderful band from Aotearoa, New Zealand. But if you're in London and you are thinking, God, I'd love to see this live, a reminder that they're playing at the Shacklewell Arms, not far from where I'm standing right now. And that is on Sunday, the 31st of May. They're playing as part of a fundraiser for War Child, so a great cause too. Nice excuse for a Sunday evening out watching some brilliant live music. You can buy their music on Bandcamp, and you can keep up to date with what's going on with the band and their various other musical projects. If you're on the Cursed app Instagram, you can follow Noah Records. That's N-O-A, Noah Records. And you can also follow them on Bandcamp and all the usual places. Huge, huge, huge thanks to the guys for coming in. So lovely. Oh, where are we? About 45 minutes or so left of the show, so let's see where we end up.

That one, sorry, I got distracted again. It's happening so much recently. Anyway, that one again by Sonny Chillingworth. A brilliant recommendation by the guys in Leao. It's from an album called Waimea Cowboy, released in 1964. And the song that we heard there is called Hawaiian Lullaby. Next up, a sort of funk disco song by the Yandel Sisters. This is Sweet Inspiration.

So good, that one by the New Zealand-born Samoan group, the Yandel Sisters. The song is called Sweet Inspiration. Came out in the 70s, I think, and forgot about them when we were trying to remember or trying to think of sister-based bands like The Roaches and Haim. I forgot the Yandel Sisters. They can be added to my very short list of sister groups. Let's stay in New Zealand now. This is Cactus... This is Grace by Look Blue, Go Purple.

This one by David Kilgore. A song called Shivering. David Kilgore, of course, of The Clean, a brother band, but not a sister band. Before that, Putty in Her Hands. That's from an EP called Trick of the Light. I can't remember the name of the song that we heard. I've got it mislabeled on my USB, but you'll find it by searching Putty in Her Hands. Trick of the Light came out in the mid to late 80s. And before then, of course, Grace by Look Blue. Why am I struggling so much with Look Blue, Go Purple today? And speaking of, let's have another song by them. One of my favourite bands ever. This is As Does the Sun.

Before that, we heard the Nay Nay Express. That was a song called Sea Anemone. And before that, As Does the Sun by Look Blue, Go Purple. Alta Danza in the chat room this morning saying, this song is very good. It's just my humble opinion about the Layao song. My humble opinion agrees with you, Danza.

On by The Clean, Anything Could Happen. Maybe the song most synonymous, at least to me, with the Dunedin sound of the 80s. Released in 1981 from an album called Boodle, Boodle, Boodle. Next up, another classic from the same vibe. This is by The Bats. The song is called Made Up in Blue.

0: Again, that one by the Bats. First Flying Nun single to be released in the UK, apparently. It's made up in blue. And now, as we come towards the end of the show, we've got 15 minutes or so left. I want to just briefly talk about this thing that I want to start doing. I mentioned it last week. Basically, it feels like during the show, over the many years now that I've done it, during sort of in matters of the heart and things like that, a bit more interactive segments, lots of people often express a desire to be doing new interesting things with their life, with their free time, and meeting new people and getting out there and, I don't know, getting a new hobby and stuff like that. And then additionally to that, I feel like I am coming into contact with listeners who are doing weird and wacky and interesting and sometimes kind of very worthy and sometimes just interesting things with their time and their lives. So I thought about ways to try and bring these two things together in a new, as yet unnamed segment where once a week I'll ask a listener to send in a voice note about something that they do. So last week I asked listeners to email me and lots of people did get in touch, and I think I'll, I've got plenty to get through over the next few weeks. But I'd like to start today with someone called Poppy, who is based in Sheffield and is part of a social enterprise called Social Pickle. Feels like it's one that brings together some different interests, shall I say, that come up quite often in the NTS listenership in the chat room. Food, farming, social help, pickling, fermenting. Anyway, let's hear now from Poppy and hear about how you can get involved.
1: Hello, I'm Poppy from Social Pickle. We are a Sheffield-based social enterprise specialising in all things pickled, fermented,
0: nothing I can do.
1: We work with local farms to process lots of fruit and veg that would go to waste otherwise. And the social bit is that we work in communities to connect people with those traditional food preservation practices and improve access to healthy fermented foods and that sort of thing. We try and think about this in context of systems of care as an alternative to capitalist food systems. We do that in a variety of ways, but the main ones that people can get involved with at the moment are a big annual celebration, Pickle Fest, which we haven't been able to put on the last couple of years, but to make it happen this year, we need some support. So whether that's helping to organise the festival or volunteering on the day, if you're based in South Yorkshire, or if you want to travel. We also need money as well, so if you're further afield, you can donate to our crowd funder. We're also looking for another director at the moment, so somebody who is good at numbers and can help us with our finances. I think the links to all of those things should be on our website, which is socialpickle.co.uk. Thanks, Flo.
0: Thanks, Poppy. If you didn't quite catch that, that's a pickling collective based in Yorkshire, specifically in Sheffield. Their website is socialpickle.co.uk. I'll put a link to it in the chat room. If you're that way based and that way inclined, plenty of ways you can get involved with the Social Pickle Collective movement. If you are part of something that you think fits the bill, then you can email me at worldinflowmotion69@gmail.com. I'll try and get you featured on the show at some point. Need to get a louder phone to play these voice notes. Oh, goodness. Can't do that with the TT phone, though, can you?

that one is by Everything That Flies. I love that song. It's from 1986 and it's called As the Sun Goes Down. New Zealand group, of course, Everything That Flies. And just to say, if you want to be featured on whatever this segment is called, encouraging global submissions, so it doesn't have to be a UK-based thing, just because Social Pickle happens to be in Sheffield doesn't mean that if you're based in Amsterdam or, I don't know, Bermuda, doesn't mean that we can't share your thing as well. So a global listenership, one of the benefits of being on the internet. So let's try and make the most of it. Again, if you'd like to get in touch, the email is worldinflowmotion69@gmail.com. Just time to squeeze in a couple more songs before we round out this next one. More Look Blue, Go Purple. They're my favourites. This is Cactus Cat.

so good. Time for me to sign out and say thanks all for listening. Huge thanks to Leao. You can catch them if you're in London again at the Shacklewell Arms on Sunday. They're on 8, they're telling me. I'll finish actually with a song that the Noah Records guys gave me when they came again. This is by Sonny Chillingworth, a Hawaiian-based musician. It's the titular song from an album called Waimea Cowboy. It will see us out nicely, and I'll see some of you tomorrow. Perhaps if you tune back in, going to be joined by OK Williams, which is good, because who knows what kind of form I will be on. Big, big, big Palace game tonight. Oh. Chabellas.

Yes, yes, NTS Soup to Nuts with me, Shy One. Another gorgeous day. Thought I'd give you a fitting soundtrack. Sounds for the sun today. Going till 1 p.m. Shouts to Rena and everyone else in the chat. Yeah.

out to 2T's Please in the chat, hopping out the shower to let us know how much they're enjoying the show. Out to RV Tuned In, rest of the crew I bumped into at Gala Festival. Hope the recovery is going well for you all. This one, Masters at Work on the dub, Larry Heard. What About This Love? And before that was another Masters at Work remix of Janet Jackson's Go Deep.

This one here is Strive for Jive, Never Gonna Give Up, Jazzy Groove Dub. Shouts to my mom, tuned in.

Out to Robin, sorry I saw your text too late. Requesting the Will for that TJ Cases, Do It Again. This one, Ordinary People, Social Circles, The Message.

Admittedly, this is not my preferred version to play, but I played the version I usually like to play it, like on a show in the last month or so. So here you go. This one, Love So Strong. And it's the last 13-ish minutes of the show. Big up everyone who's been tuned in live, anyone who's listening back. Full track list will be with you with the show on the NTS website, probably by tomorrow. And it's Jack D and Mark Lamont on production for this one. Once again, Love So Strong.

Signing out on this one. Them 2 hours flew by today, innit? Hope you enjoyed it as much as I did. And if you're at Seasonings Festival this weekend in Stroud, I will see you there on the Sunday. Might have to bring some of this energy. Amsterdam crew, I'm playing back to back with Ruby Savage next weekend. That Festy Fest. And then New York crew, I'll be back with you the weekend after. Nowadays, of course.

0: melody. Come on.
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Hello NTS. You're tuning into Lunch Club with me, Finn. Live with you for the next hour. Big up Shy for the last two. So yeah, a bit of a special show today. Turning in 1 hour of Filter House.

Loopy Simple House Records. Ideally one loop and one drum track. This isn't a guide to or anything, just my favourite Filth House tunes, which always sound better in the sun. So yeah, Heatwave House Music live for the next hour. Kicking things off with Glenn Underground, Remember the Good Times. We'll keep talking to a minimum. Hope you're not burning up.

maybe this isn't strictly a Filter House record. But it's near enough. There's a filter on it. This one, Raiji Burrell. Simple Tune 2.

summer essential. We've just heard records from Paul Johnson. That last one, Stacey Kidd. Paul Johnson's cousin, I think. And underneath now we've got DJ Spen and Charisma. We've had a few Charisma records too. These are all like North American Photo House records, rather than the early 2000s French stuff. Because they're way better. No. I mean, I just think this stuff doesn't get its it doesn't get its shine. Anyway, keep it locked. You're with me till 2:00.

There we go. French masterpiece. Untitled by DJ Falcon. Completely undeniable.

into the last 10 minutes now. You've been listening to Lunch Club with me, Finn. And this has been a Filter House special. Hope you're all coping in the heat. This has been a pre-record, so if it's raining,

Okay, that's all from me. Leaving you with this, Paul Johnson, the master, the greatest. Rest in peace. I'm alone until you show me one of his best. Hope you're all coping out there. This has been Lunch Club. I'll see you all next week. Once or two, as usual. Keep it NTS.

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This is myself, Zajoso, covering Bradley Zero's rhythm section. 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Shouts to all the Melbourne crew listening back home. Shouts to Sam. Shouts to all the London crew that I've been seeing this trip. It's been awesome. Shouts to Gala. Shouts to Grow. The Unz crew. So many beautiful people to manage.

This one underneath us from Como Como, Fitri, Desiree and Sexto Sedatu, the Theo Parrish remix. Then we had one from Gunja Man, S. Walton. Yeah, just playing feels, tunes that I'm feeling at the moment, so hope you're enjoying. This is Ajosso representing Rhythm Section on NTS. Keep it locked.

Shouts to Bradley, tuned in from Australia. Big love, man. Shouts to the rest of the chat room crew.

0: Stand before the God of history. We will talk in terms of things we've done. Yes, we will be able to say, we built gargantuan bridges to span the seas.
1: Shouts to the Manchester crew. I picked this up at Vinyl Exchange in Manchester. And later that night, I played it at Renee. It was a wicked time. Out to anyone who was there.
0: We brought into being many other things with our scientific and technological power. It seems that I can hear the God of history.
1: This one, RSD and Jar Warrior.
0: But I was hungry.

shelter from it. And consequently, you cannot enter the kingdom of greatness. If you do it unto the least of these, my brethren, you do it unto me. That's the question facing America today.

Yes, this was played at gala and it went absolutely off. Big, big tune. Shouts to the Jumbie crew. Shouts to Maka. Shouts to Sticky Dub. What a set that was.

That last one was from RSD, Not Enough, Re-Rub. Tune, tune, tune. Full track list to be archived after this show, by the way.

For anyone in London on June 20, get down to the Carpet Shop rhythm section. Big, big dance happening with Sam Gukku, Bradley Zero, and another special guest who I don't know the name of, but check RA, Rhythm Sexual social media. Be there, Carpet Shop. And for anyone else wanting some more Carpet Shop action, myself, Zajoso, and Trib Q are linking up with South London crew Elevation Music on June 20. Man Like Joey Manzi and Karen Name, the Ghanaian goddess, all playing on the June 20th, and it's gonna be an epic one. So please get down. Early bird tickets available now. Would love to see you there.

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This one coming from none other than AKA Zeb, titled Bruck 3. Forthcoming on Trib Q. Watch this space.

This one unreleased, but it's from an artist from Melbourne called AKA Zeb. Coming out on Trib Q.

Just approach the halfway mark of the show. Just under half an hour left. You're with myself, Zajoso, covering rhythm section today. Hope you're enjoying. For anyone in Netherlands this weekend, I'm there on Friday in Nijmegen with none other than DJ Cleo, representing Call for Rhythm. We're at Pack Vinyl Bar on Friday night. Saturday, Call for Rhythm representation again, this time at Utrecht with Bevan, Cynthia, myself Zajoso, Cleo and Rob Magna. So it's a pretty epic lineup. If you're in the area, please get down. We'd love to see you.

Then I'll be taking a bit of a break, a little bit of frolicking in beautiful Marseille for a week, and then back to Berlin for Panorama Bar on June 14th, Sunday morning, 8 till 12. If you're in the city, please holler. Also, June 12th, I was meant to be playing at Bagen in Copenhagen, but for some sad reasons, I'm no longer able to play. If anyone wants to host me in the Europe region, June 12th, I'm available. Just shout me.

Yes, I'll be in Europe till June 25th, touring around, making my way, spreading the good music word. Shouts to my mom tuned in from St. Kilda. Big love.

This one titled The Scroll from none other than AB. The one before that, In Shane, the Fred P. Reshape remix.

Then we had one from Abacus. That one was called Relix 3 Mix 1. Bit of deep session vibes right now. Hope you're enjoying.

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On a label called Classic Cuts. Check it out. Really good deep house music from Chicago, Detroit, New York, all on that tip.

There's a fun fact about Abacus. I did not know that. I think he's based in Berlin. This one on the In Neutral album from Gemini, titled Memory Original Mix. ...16 minutes left, NTS, you're locked with myself, Sir Josso, on Rhythm Section.

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1: There is no place to sleep, there is nothing to eat.
0: This one, People People Just Work, Carl Craig remix. Killer, killer. Pick this up on Friday at Manchester, a vinyl exchange. Apologies, the needle's got a little bit of dust, so yeah.

I mispronounced the last tune. It was actually called Poor People Must Work, Carl Craig remix. That one, I believe, on Rhythm and Sound. On the other side, it says See Me version, Basic Reshape. Yeah, it's a good tune. Check it out. Got 9 minutes left of the show. Hope you've been enjoying.

For anyone in Amsterdam on June 19th, I'm hosting a dance with a local crew called Our Society. Myself, Sajoso, DJ Westerfar, and very much looking forward to seeing DJ Senez. We're all playing at Doka June 19th from 11 till finish around 5 a.m. So if you're in the town, in the city, please join us. We'd love to dance with you.

Shouts to the New Jersey crew. What up, though? Yeah, man, let me know where you're listening from. What city, what country? I'd love to hear. Where my Aussies at?

This one, another exclusive forthcoming on TribQ from Steve Spacek and Alicia Joy. Watch for this one, it's gonna be a killer. Follow the TribQ social media page, myself, Sojoso. Keep up to date with my tour. I'm touring around the UK and Europe till June 25th. If you're in any of the cities that I'm playing at, I'd love to see you. Shouts to Bradley and the Rhythm Section crew. Thank you again for having me and everyone tuned in.

Yes, big up the Non Massive. I see you, Ella. 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Hope you've enjoyed. Signing out once again.

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1: Queen, the one like Josh.

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1: Hola.
0: Buongiorno. It's Tasha C in the place. The sun is out here in London. We're in Gillett Square, in Dalston. Everyone's smiling, looking gorgeous. We made it, gang. We made it. Shout out to Moxie for the last couple of hours. How are we? How's our Wednesday going? Well, I hope. And I hope I'm going to make it even better with some gorgeous music for the next hour. We kicked off with something new from Izem, a French-born, Lisbon-shaped producer, linking up with the legend who is KOG, a Ghanaian musician based over in Sheffield. They first collaborated back in 2017, and they've done it again with this one that's just come out. It's called Dreaming. What a beautiful way to start the show. And now heading over to Amsterdam with Pei En Wen, a classic Guadeloupean tune, remixed by Deidu and DJ Tracksuit. Some sunshine music for the soul before I welcome my guest for today, an incredible artist, rapper, polymath, songwriter, goes by the name of Baby Doom, who I've been a huge fan of for ages. So I'm very excited to welcome him into the studio in a bit. It's Tash LC on NTS.

and headed over to Peru. I might have played this on the last show, but it doesn't matter because it's so good. This is a straight order to vinyl one for me. Los Orientales de Paramonga, 1972 to 1976. Just dropped on Analog Africa. Such beautiful guitars on this, out on the 19th of June.

This one's sent over to me from Wes Sanders. He sent me a very mysterious email with just this link saying single tune this time so as not to flood your inbox, but I want more. This is so hard. Café Con Ron, of course, Bad Bunny on the original track. This one, the Cumbia remix, so, so good.

And we've been gifted with the 41st drum track. Really, oh, you can hear that fan in the background, but it's fine. It's needed. Do you know what? It doesn't matter. And it's a Dyson Cool as well. They spent peas on this, so we're going to make sure we hear it. I dream. I need to buy myself a fan ASAP. I've just been using like a hand fan in my room. It's been really, really peak. But yeah, brand new drum track. Thank you, Scratch. This one from Scotty D, the Groove King. Dark Atmosphere. This one came out on the 14th of May. Dark Atmos, sorry, the EP. Four tracks on here. I'm a piano-y, UK bassy, afro-y, sexy groovy. This one's called Stronger.

0: So made big decisions. I don't know if I've been on here since, but did the big chop a couple of weeks ago, cut off all my hair. It was very, very liberating. I don't know if anybody's done that recently or in the past or wants to do it again, but I highly encourage it. Like, waking up and going is the one. You can back me, SM?
1: Yeah.
0: Yeah.
1: I cut my hair recently.
0: You did?
1: Yeah.
0: It looks good.
1: Thank you.
0: Well, off or just a trim?
1: I've done it off at the start of the year and then
0: it feels good, though.
1: Yeah, always.
0: Yeah. I know. And then like, baby Jim's in the background, yeah, just like hair did, locks did, looking good.
2: Getting it cut the other day as well, and I was like,
0: it suits you though. But I feel like at some point everyone always ends up cutting their locks, even once.
2: Yeah, nah, this is the first time, this is the longest I've gone. So I'm gonna cut it.
0: That's a nice length, it's a little bob situation.
2: Yeah, it's like
0: a little. A little, yeah, a little, yeah, just a little sass.
2: Yeah, maybe if I get a little bit, then I can hit it with a. But right now we're just hitting them with a.
0: I wasn't feeling, you know when you get to that point where you're not feeling emotionally attached to your hair anymore? I was waking up every day not feeling excited about it. It was a chore. Mm. I was just like brushing it up, not bothered, not enjoying it. And when you don't enjoy something, it's time to switch up.
2: Yeah, last week I looked like a rat.
0: Did you?
2: Yeah, last week I looked like an
0: ass. What, before the twist?
2: Yeah, I was looking like a problem. Like, don't walk past this guy,
0: don't chase him. It's the maintenance, locks are maintenance.
2: Yeah.
0: What are you pointing at? Okay, so you can come in. Okay. I wasn't going to introduce you yet, but you're in the studio, yeah, so people might as well hear you.
3: What's going on,
0: baby?
3: People?
0: Doom's inside.
3: Doom inside. I'm here with S, I'm here with Tash. So create a link up. I got the Palace shirt on right now.
0: But. How controversial the
3: come
0: Palace
3: on, lads.
0: And not the Arsenal. Are you straight Palace? No,
3: yeah,
0: Arsenal.
3: Straight Palace.
0: Oh, okay. No, really local.
3: I'm not going to say for Arsenal because my family is. My family's an Arsenal thing and it's NTS and the Arsenal link up, yeah. So we're going
0: to
3: see.
0: My dad just rang me just before the show, so jokes, just to ask me about the NTS Arsenal tracksuit. And he was like, what's the deal with that then, Tash? And I was like, well, I see what I can do, but I doubt there's any about, but I was check vinted.
3: That's what you got to do, check vinted.
0: No, I'm not. I don't care about checking vinted. There'll be some way. It probably isn't. It's like there's a jacket from Nervous Records, this label, and they've got this bomber jacket that I've been eyeing up on Moxie and other people for time, but you know, like, it's sold out in like 5 seconds.
3: Everything's good. You gotta get it where you can.
0: Yeah, I don't know how we randomly came across that, but he called me to ask me, and I'm like, now I feel like I have to pattern him for his birthday or something. I've got to find a way.
3: That's where the parents be finding this Facebook.
0: Oh, yeah. Or I make a dupe. Get a tracksuit from you know bubblegum in Fulton Heath and then just print it.
3: Bubblegum, that's a throwback.
0: That's
3: you know?
0: A throwback.
3: That's where I used to get my kickers and that from.
0: That's where
3: youth.
0: We used to get our school uniforms,
3: yeah,
0: isn't it?
3: Big up to that place.
0: But I'll bring you one properly in a sec, but big up Fulton Heath, big up Croydon. I'm glad it's a whole Croydon link up today. It's needed. I did a shoot there yesterday and reignited my love for West Croydon where I'm from. Well, kind of, but someone has to show it love.

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1: All righty. And I've got my guest for today's show, someone that... Is that really annoying in the background, Finn? Is it fine, the sound, the fan? A bit annoying? Okay, we'll switch it off for now. We'll just sweat for a sec. Okay. The things we do for our passion. He is a producer. Are you producer? You produce as well? No, he's an artist. Artist, you can get away with anything.
2: Yeah, the artist is all encompassing. Creative.
1: Actually, let me read up a bit of your bio. Widely rated as a highly promising voice in the UK underground scene, his music is a distinctive blend of experimental hip hop, road rap, and neo grime, and it's captured attention for its raw, reflective edge. I came across Baby Doom, I think it might have been last year now, that my friend sent me over his real life mixtape, and I was hooked, absolutely hooked. It was just so forward thinking. There was so much going on. It was so exciting. It was jokes. I love the references, the samples. Each track was giving me like a whole different emotion, a different story, and I've just been rinsing it ever since. And I'm just a fan, and I'm very excited to have you on the show.
2: Appreciate it. Thank you for having me.
1: You're welcome.
2: On the Tash LC show with Baby Doom on NTS.
1: I need to get a drop. Yeah, yeah, okay.
2: Yeah. I got you.
1: I was looking for new drops, and I was like, who's got a good voice? Obviously you.
2: I'll give you the drop, don't worry.
1: A natural, don't charge me too much, please. How are you? You said you've had a busy day today.
2: Yeah, I'm just been up and down all around South London, shooting a video after this. I'm meant to be shooting two videos, but things are getting a bit hectic, so I'm just going to do one today. But yeah, hey, I'm excited. Got some tracks that I'm going to do. I got an exclusive one. And yeah, man, just here enjoying the sun.
1: Outside, yeah, man. Are you a sunny guy?
2: Yeah, I'm a sunny guy. Yeah. Winter, I'm groggy.
1: Miserable.
2: Yeah.
1: Do you lock in more in winter or in the summer to work, creativity?
2: I would say winter, you know.
1: Yeah, I mean,
2: but
1: naturally.
2: I'm thinking about the different weathers when I'm locked in winter. I'm like, when I make this, this will be banging in the summertime. You know what I was saying to you before?
1: When
2: I want to do this, I want to get into that headspace, and I want to do this, and I want to do that. So when I was making that other stuff, like when I was making real life, subconsciously, I knew in summer people are going to be banging it more. So, yeah, that's how, like, I look in like that and think, if that makes sense.
1: That makes a lot of sense. Came out 2020, when was it in 2020? End of?
2: End of last year.
1: Okay, so you've
2: not even end of last year, like September, October, and then I dropped another project with Nami Doom Life, and then we was like, cool, we're going to do the deluxe of real life, and then we dropped deluxe on Christmas Day. Yeah.
1: And for those of us who aren't familiar with real life, describe it to us in a couple words.
2: Real plus life. That's about it. And like, you will listen to it, like you said, you get different emotions from different tracks. I feel like everyone draws from different parts of it and says, oh, people will see me and be like, oh, this is real life. Or this part of this song is real life. Or this, a guy messaged me and was like, mate, real life 10, when I listen to that. Takes me out of it, like, it makes me feel like I'm like, but yo, like, when I made that one, I was here as well, and to see other people kind of relating to it, that's like the real life part of it.
1: I love that. And you've brought up real life, then real life deluxe. Why did you want to bring out an extension of the project? Was there more to say?
2: There wasn't even more to say. It was like the good reception from real life, so I was like, okay, I can carry on, like, why not? Like, to this day, I think I'm at real life 20. Like, the ones that you guys heard, we finished at Real Life 15, but the next project I'm going to drop has got, like, 5 more. So I'm always making Real Life, so it's just a constant cycle of just getting to the booth. If there's something I like this drop, this track playing right now, if I like it, I'll bring it to the booth. Me and Nami will mix it up or whatever, fasten it up, speed it up or slow it down or whatever, and then I'll just jump on it and then that's real life.
1: And how long have you been working with Nami? Nami's a G, released as well on an AP Life Box label regularly, and just a super talented producer.
2: Me and Nami been working for, I want to say like 3-4 years now. Like, Nami's from Croydon as well. Nami's from Croydon as well.
1: So, why so talented?
2: Exactly, signed in the war natural over there, innit? But one of my other friends was like, yeah, you need to link up with Nami. And he was working with Nami, MIC was working with Nami a lot. And he was like, you guys would... And then he sent me a pack, just picked through the pack, and then we did a session. And then from then, that's been my guy, like, just locked in. Any session I do, I only do with Nami unless someone else I really lock in. That's my, that is the real life. That is the spine behind real life.
1: It's Nami.
2: That is the real life. Yeah, yeah, yeah.
1: Shout out Nami. Let's play, should we play a track before little PA? What do you want to play? Or should I choose?
2: You choose.
1: Should I choose?
2: Yeah, you choose.
1: Should we play Extra, the new one?
2: Oh, let's go.
1: Okay, tell us about Extra.
2: Extra, I actually, me and Nami actually produced the first version of Extra off of, what's that Rough Squad song, Extra? We used that beat and we sampled it, then we made it, and then I went to Northwest to link my bridge in Envy and Manny Dubs, did a session. This beat was the last beat, and then I put those bars on this one, and then just goes off, it just slaps off, and I was like, yeah.
1: Sick.
2: That's the one.
1: He doesn't miss. I love this one. This one brand new from Baby Doom to start off with. Extra.

0: come round here. It's a real life party, you can't come round here. Hey, who has an RSVP'd? Who has an RSVP'd? It's a real life party, you can't come round here. It's a, yeah, yeah, yeah, yeah. You can't come round here. It's a real life party. You can't come round here. Yeah. I need my money taller. Tell them get to the court and ball up. I need my money taller. Tell them get to the court and ball up. Already waved. Have four cups. Champion ting. Bring me more cups. More swords. Birds do fly. They do soar. Money taller. Tell them get to the court and ball up. Already waved. Have four cups. Champion ting. Bring me more cups. More swords. Birds do fly. They do soar. Not on the same wavelength anymore. Make a girl say cool. That is it. Yeah, yeah, yeah.
1: That one, I'm going to wear my headphones. That's right, I'll take them down.
2: That yeah, yeah, one, yeah. Brand new from Baby Doom. That
0: extra,
2: one.
0: Extra, extra,
2: extra. That one's extra nasty.
0: Yeah, it's got that. Yeah, that kind of grungy hit to it. Yeah, yeah, yeah.
2: Yeah, it's like my favorite sounds at the moment. That specific kind of production on underground rap. Oh. Lapping it up. That's hard. I can tell as well you just love performing. I feel like you love performing.
0: Yeah, yeah.
2: Couldn't wait to grab that mic.
0: Yeah, I'm not gonna lie. Like, for me, like, I'm nervous before I perform, but as soon as it comes to the time, I know I got a job to do. Got to bring the vibes up. Got to get lit. So it just comes. I don't know if it's natural. I never lived this life before. This is the first time. So when I get the mic and I don't know, it's like a primal thing.
2: Yeah.
0: You know what I mean? Like, Black people who love music. So
2: yeah,
0: like,
2: yeah, yeah, yeah, yeah. So instinctive.
0: I've been watching the Michael Jackson movie 3 times now, and every time I watch it, I just like this guy and his feet and his movements.
2: Oh,
0: like,
2: did you like it? Oh,
0: that's my guy.
2: I agree.
0: Oh, really?
2: We'll talk about it. No, I just didn't think it was very good. But like, yeah, obviously the talent does. His nephew is hella talented though.
0: Yeah, yeah, yeah.
2: Like crazy talented, but it just could have been done a lot better. But it was a nice little surface, fun, entertaining.
0: Yeah, yeah, that's it.
2: Entertaining.
0: It was like, I'm never going to see a Michael Jackson concert. For me, that's kind of like one of the closest things.
2: Yeah.
0: Yeah,
2: yeah, yeah, yeah. No, I hear it. And I want to know what role Croydon has to play in your music and your life, because, you know, we got to rep Croydon hard. It gets a bad rep by a lot of people. It's a bit of a laughing stock at times, as I'm sure we're all familiar with, but tell me what it means to you and how it's influenced your music.
0: Firstly, would they come to Croydon and laugh?
2: Probably exactly. Not, because I'd be sure.
0: Exactly. So that's the first thing. Secondly, I feel like there's a big well of culture in Croydon.
2: Defo.
0: And we try to bring that out and we do the best we can. Like, it is quite a wild area, I was talking about it before, but like I said, there's a well of culture that we can draw from. There's a lot of things that come from there, a lot of great things that come from there, a lot of great things that are gonna come from there. So I feel we should just pick it up, and it plays a prominent part in my music because it's where I grew up. Most of the stuff that I sampled is stuff that I've heard in the area. Like, I got a Section sample in there. I grew up listening to Section. Well, no, I'm not gonna say I grew up listening to Section, but in my later years, I'm listening to Section. And that's one of the songs that I heard, and I was like, I really fucked with the song. Like, everyone knows Delete My Number, so when I'm doing real life and the things I want to rap on, this is something I want to rap on, so I'm like, why not?
2: Yeah, for sure. And I love that, again, it's creating those relationships and those collaborations with people like Nami as well, and representing me instinctively as well, you know, it's not forced at all. And on terms of samples, I thought a lot of your samples are like jokes. Who is the, you know, the like Yardie voice? On there that you've got throughout a lot of the tracks. Do you know who I thought it was? The TikTok guy, you know?
0: It is him. See, watch this now, yeah?
2: I'm chronically online,
0: so I've been seeing this brother and I've been liking his shit from when he was having 100 likes and shit.
2: Okay,
0: so I showed it to Nami. I was like, Nami, I need to get this. If there's any way I can contact this guy and give him his props properly, I want you. But I was like, Nami, I want to use this.
2: For those that don't know what we're talking about, can you kind of try to explain, please?
0: There's just a guy in Jamaica.
2: He's like in bush, basically, isn't he?
0: He's in bush, but he's just shouting at his camera. But he's shouting motivational stuff, like,
2: But bare aggressively.
0: Bare aggressively to the point where you're like, no, I actually need to get up. Like, I actually need to get up. It's actually quite triggering. So I was like, no. This reminds me of when I was a youth and my mum was like, you need to do this or you need to, and it's like,
2: I need to lock in.
0: Yeah, I need to lock in.
2: Come here. Yeah, I think that's better. There we go. Oh, I still can't see. Oh, there you are. Boop. Yeah, it's he's so jealous. I think the first one was it Penitentiary. That was the first video that I think everyone saw. But I haven't actually followed him since. But you've been locked in, Tim.
0: Yeah. And I've been locked in.
2: So those were exclusives for you?
0: No. Like I said, I've been. So the videos that I'm even putting on my songs are videos from like maybe like a year before. So everyone's just catching on now. But because I'm so online with it, I've seen him from time. And he's just been shouting at his camera. Now I think he's in a better position. Like, if he's in a better place now, and he's getting a bit of love for it. But when I locked in with him,
2: it was giving instability.
0: Yeah, it was giving instability, and I was like, brother, you need help. But now I think he's in a good place. So.
2: I think that's because of you, I would say, putting him on. God willing. And throughout the whole mixtape, you can just tell that you're having a lot of fun. It's hosted by Chamber 4-5, who we love. And when I was listening recently to
0: Chamber 4-5 and Black Kane, I'm not gonna lie, I didn't put that on the thing, but
2: yeah, because I saw him tagged on Instagram. What role did Black Kane have to play in this?
0: Basically, I just shouted him and I was like, bro, I need you to do me a solid. I need them chops. I need them real life chops.
2: Oh, that's him.
0: And then he was like, yeah, bro, whatever, I'll do it for you. And yeah, he just sent me back some drops, maybe like 2 weeks later. And then when I was hearing, I was like, yeah, I got to put these in there. But Chamber came through to the studio as well and hosted the whole thing. He gave me bare drops as well. So, and on the first one, I had Teddy do some drops as well. So altogether, I had 3 people host it. Amazing. So I feel like for the next one, I'm going to get another host. I'm going to get someone else to do the next host.
2: I want to hear more hosted mixtapes again. I feel like it's been a minute.
0: That's what I'm saying. That's what I'm trying to bring back as well. I'm trying to bring back that mixtape feeling. Like, I think people are trying to do things too clean nowadays. Mm. Like, sue me.
2: Oh, don't tempt anyone. Let's get into another track, because I want to make sure that we have plenty time to hear some of your tunes. So I'll let you choose the next one. You choose.
0: Because the vibes is...
2: What's your vibe
0: today? Let's do Vula 7.
2: Yeah, I was hoping he was going to say that. Look, I wrote here 7, my fave.
0: Yeah, come on, let's do 7.
2: The way I've absolutely rinsed this tune over the last couple of months is ridiculous. Real Life 7, Baby Doom on NTS. Let's get it.
0: Yeah. It's Baby Doom, no snitching like Gunner's what I'm gonna do. Got a gunner too, don't buck a guy like me, I tell bro it's not for you. Didn't need to chop, we called that guap. The man that only black on the outside, and when my killies them, and we're outside. You're not a content rapper or a pop star, and I got more. Won't save you in a war, this ain't Lord and I actually need to call the Lord. Might start sending if I get bored. With that AI, you're gonna die. Love my bro, Renz had me in the hard times. Love my bro, Verge, for him I bleed. 10-10, your babes are me. Same way I tell her, succeed. In the UK, Ireland, full of greed. And with the Irish, green. Yeah. Fuck the rest. M proper NTN. Yeah. Fuck the rest. Man, are talking about deal for a deal. Man, are talking about pill for a pill. If it ain't money, keep it moving still. Like juice gets spilled. Minicare, how you feel, how you feel. Knew about badness. Pops is a bad man, understand this. Trini boy says zest. Jamaican blood, I'm bleaching. Said, how you mean? This ain't little baby, this baby doom. No snitching like gunners, what I'm gonna do. Gonna too. Don't buck a guy like me. I tell bro, it's not for you. Then I came back to South, didn't need to chop. But I made pounds, we called that guap. The man are only black on the outside. And when my killies them, and we're outside. And when my killie them outside. And when my charge them outside. And when my killie them outside. And when my charge them outside. Outside, outside, outside, outside, yeah. Outside, yeah. Outside, yeah. Yeah, yeah, yeah, yeah. Yeah, yeah, yeah. Real life, real life.
2: Jeez! My fave, that one, Real Life 7. From Real Life so good. Baby Doom inside. This is NTS Radio. I love that tune. It's the dance hall. Mm. It's sunshine. It's giving me like 2010s. Yeah, nice. You're just talking to me about wanting to host. I'll host your own stage at Carnival, which I think makes a lot of sense.
0: I want to do something at Carnival. So if anyone out there who's listening right now, or watching right now, or wherever you're from, and you're doing something at Carnival, involve me. Involve me if you got a stage, because I've got some.
2: I want to see you on a dance hall set.
0: Yeah, no.
2: Yeah.
0: Bring it. Let's do it.
2: We can do it. Yeah. We can also do that, but like that at Carnival would slap. But we can also do that in the club.
0: Yeah, let's do it. I'm on.
2: That's my
0: jam. Like my boy Teddy's been telling me for years I need to get into hosting and stuff like that, but I've just been like, nah, I've been trying to do this rapper thing. But you know what, I enjoy hosting, I'm not gonna lie. You get like the little thing that I did at the end there, that's what real life kind of comes from, just having a good time. And having a good time hosting kind of leads into rapping, and you know what I mean, like it comes from the whole same ecosystem, so why not.
2: And it also feels like a sense of being present and just doing stuff.
0: Real life.
2: That's what I also was saying when I was listening again to the project. It just feels like I said, like you're having so much fun with you and your friends. When you kind of think about yourself in the space of UK rap at the moment, like where do you see yourself within it? Like where do you fit, or do you feel like you're completely off on your own thing?
0: I'm not fitting nowhere. But I've been like that for years, innit? Like, we've been like that for years. Like, we've not really had a place.
2: Anyone inspire you then?
0: But right now, or just in general?

0: I can't say when, but it's definitely before the end of this summer.
1: I'm guessing you're Jamaican?
0: Yeah.
1: Nice. Both parents?
0: Yeah.
1: Have you been?
0: Yeah, I haven't been in years, but I need to go back. I was thinking to go this year because I've got some family stuff to deal with, but money's, man, you know what I mean? So
1: money ain't cheap.
0: Yeah, it's not cheap.
1: It's not a cheap trip.
0: So I just got to make sure when I go over there, because as well, when you go over there, they're asking for, hey, let me get them Air Force, let me get them in.
1: Oh,
0: like,
1: so yeah, is it, yeah, you can't come empty-handed. You can't come empty-handed.
0: Yeah,
1: you got to send the barrel before you send yourself.
0: There's a barrel in my yard right now.
1: Oh, waiting to be sent.
0: Yeah,
1: oh, how big
0: in my
1: is
0: yard.
1: It?
0: It's one of them, it's from that big. It's not that big, but it's not a fat one, it's a kind of smaller one, isn't it? So they're waiting for that, but it's like, it's a whole,
1: is there anything in it? Is it even half full?
0: No, it's full. It's just
1: someone's got to send. That must be expensive. For those that are not familiar, about sending a barrel back home is like a classic thing that I guess like a lot of people do when they've got family in other countries. You kind of fill it up with clothes, shoes, food, and then
0: whatever
1: ship it. There's companies
0: that
1: then ship it overseas, but it must be peas to send something like and they come and collect it.
0: I don't know the exact logistics, but I know just it's just been in my yard for maybe like a year and a bit. So it's like,
1: the whole industry must be booming though.
0: People reckon, must send barrels home a lot. But because it gets more expensive and obviously the cost of living and all sorts of financial stuff, I think it's getting harder for people
1: maybe
0: to do.
1: Maybe put yourself in the barrel and then boom, you made it to Jamaica for free.
0: If it was that easy, I think we'd all be doing it.
1: No, I don't think we would be. Imagine how uncomfortable that would be. Let's get into another one. Do you want to play your newer one?
0: Oh, okay, yeah.
1: No, not quite. Oh, you can do it. Let's do another real life first.
0: Okay, let's do four.
1: Why four?
0: Because we're in the yardy vibes right now. We're in that kind of vibes.
1: And
0: right
1: you're choosing all the ones that I wanted you to pick. There's a Croydon FM shout out on here.
0: Come on.
1: Talking the hardest sample. Did you make it to gala?
0: No, I didn't. I'm kind of pissed that I didn't. So,
1: it was emotional.
0: Yeah. I think I've seen him once or twice. But to see him in South would be like...
1: Yeah, it was special. It was good. I was a little bit too far back. Not far back, but you know when you're just like awkwardly along the barrier, but not quite. I should have gone there earlier, but alas, I was working. But yeah, it was good.
0: Nice.
1: It's the second best thing anyway. We got with Raw Life 4 instead. Who needs gigs? IRL. And shout out Croydon FM.
0: Boop.
1: Oh, we got a proper mic.
0: Oh, nice.
1: Now we performing. There we go.
0: Yeah. Do I need the headphones as well, still?
1: Yeah, go for it. The tension. Okay.
0: Yeah.
2: Real life, four.
0: What? Doom last shirt, girl looking sexy, up in a skirt. Bar girl, won't give me the work. Bossy or Henny, spill on my shirt. Reload it. Yeah. Oh.

0: Wicked. That for my mother.
1: On the hilltop for my mother. Would I see the time to act
0: for my mother?
1: Oh, stuff to clean bleach and mop for my
0: mother. Yeah.
2: That one, Real Life 4, Baby Doom in the plays.
0: Come on. Thank you.
3: That is giving me pure summer. We're outside. We're feeling sexy. And before we say goodbye, let's get into the new Soca one.
0: Yeah, let's do it.
3: Which one was that? Are you sure you sent it? Did you send it to me?
0: I'm pretty sure I did.
3: I don't know if you did.
0: Oh, I don't think it went through then.
3: Oh, no. Maybe you did. Hang on. How unprofessional. Oh, maybe you hadn't. Oh.
0: Wait, go back to that.
3: You find it?
0: It's called One Dance Can Heal the World.
3: Okay. Anyway, we'll find it in a minute. But what is next up for Baby Doom?
0: Can I speak through this mic? Is this mic all right to speak?
3: Yes, man.
0: Next up, I've got a track with... Beep. I can't say the future yet. Coming out next. Real Life Party, the final installment of the Real Life saga, is going to be coming before the end of summer. And just more vibes, innit? That's about it. More
3: we
0: tracks.
3: Are very much looking forward to any live shows.
0: Carnival, hopefully. But other than that, nothing right now. But if you want to book me, maybedoom@gmail.com. Hit me up. Hit up Nami. Be a combination, or we could do solo. Just letting you know. We're outside. Craydon.
3: We're outside. Craydon, book, Craydon represent, Craydon FM, Whitgift Centre, Central. All the legends, all the icons. Thank you so much for coming through. Do you know what? That's not on here, but I will play it later or on the next show. I apologise.
0: No worries.
3: You can give us
0: a
3: little shout out for it anyway. But thank you so much for coming through, Doom. Really appreciate
0: you. Thank you for having me. I had a great time.
3: Thank you for the music that's been getting me through the last however many months. And you're one of my absolute favourites at the moment. And you're cold. So thank you very much for the tunes.
0: Thank you. Likewise, you're a Craydon alumni.
3: But.
0: Greatest. We're out here. Real Life, Tash, LC, NTS, Crystal Palace to win tonight.
3: Enough love. See you soon.

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You the Cake, Shay Mario. Little UK rap situation. So hard.

Hello world, this is Alkin. I'm an Amsterdam-based producer, DJ, and all-around artist. This is my new song on Patterns called Tiki, aka Patience Rhythm 2. Listen and enjoy.

and we've been blessed with some brand new tracks. My voice keeps going. This one, Ewa and Flore, Pyrexia. Out today. This track is called Helix, and the last one was from our friend Awa Loken over in Amsterdam, one of the best producers about Tiki Patience Rhythm 2. Out now on the brand new Patterns compilation, which is so good. Into the last few minutes of the show. It's been a ride. I hope you've enjoyed. Just seen some sad news that the White Hotel is going to close down next Jan. Heartbreaking. Legendary, legendary Salford venue in Manchester. Had some of the best gigs of my life there. I'm sure many people have. Such a nice crew, such an amazing spot. I don't know what the plan's going to be, but they are throwing a festival called the Black Lights in Blackpool across multiple venues this June, which looks insane. So if you're able to go and support them, lineup's crazy. Mia Coden, a guy called Gerald, Code 9, Obeka, Cop Z, Crystal Mess, Mark Fell, Afrodeutsche, it looks crazy. Those lot really know what they're doing, so I'm sure it's going to be great.

0: I'm going to close out on a little bit of this brand new one from Sir Hiss and Beatrice M.
1: Hello, hello, Sir Hiss. Big thank you to Tash LC for repping this one. New one from myself and Beatrice M from their forthcoming album Sinking, dropping on the 5th of June on Tectonic. We made this track like a year or so ago in my old gaff, bunch of hardware, kind of merging our styles. Obviously Beatrice's dubstep and dub techno, a bit of my grime and electro influence. But yeah, hope you like it. Big ups.

0: you about this weekend in Oslo. I'm going to be playing on Friday with Endre 3000. 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And then Sunday I will be at Contra in Berlin. Crazy, crazy, crazy lineup curated by Joe Koch and Skrillex. Going to be mental. So come and have a dance if you're around. Thank you for tuning in. Mad love out to Baby Doom, the GOAT.
1: Boy.
0: Go and load up extra, real life, all of that. And a brand new one is out when? Soon.
1: Before the end of the month.
0: Before the end of the month. Enough love. Thank you for locking in, and I will see you next Friday, actually. I'm hosting breakfast. This one's new, Beatrice M and Sir Hiss, Sinking Juice. Have a good rest of the week. Don't be mean. And please, especially if you're non-melanated, wear sun cream. I beg of you. I've seen way too many disasters. But yeah, enjoy the sun if it's out where you are. Bye. 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

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I'm back, riding solo tonight. For the next hour, I'll be with you. This show's gonna be chunky. Chunky vibes, yes. You can tell, we didn't start gently and slowly, as usual. We went straight in. Keep it locked if you wanna hear some chunky bits tonight.

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It's already, yeah, it's been already 30 minutes. Yeah, I hope you're enjoying it. Shout out everyone in the chat room. I see you. Sorry, today I'm really like locked in kind of thing. I'm not chatting too much. Shout out to Finn and Sol in the studio dancing on the other side of the glass. Yeah, keep it locked. I'm going to be with you until 9 p.m. 30 more minutes.

that was asking, what was the previous track? It was obviously Grimes, Genesis. Fantastic Man takes Anti-Mix. Actually, there are three versions on Bandcamp from Fantastic Man. Check it out. They are all absolutely bangers, slamming. Shout out to Fantastic Man.

last one from me. I realized that for the entire time I had only one side of the headphones working, as in the jack is not working. And I wonder why I was so wonky today. And in my head I was like, surely because in the past month I have only played live and the last show was was ambient. So I haven't really been on the decks for like maybe a couple of months actually, you know, with the chunky beats. But anyway, thank you for staying with me today. There's been a lot of unreleased tune. I want to thank all the fantastic, amazing producers that send me tunes every month. Like, honestly, today there's been also a lot of crazy beats, like, honestly, beautiful, beautiful music. And thanks to all of you for listening. And I'll catch you in 4 weeks' time. As usual, tracklist will be up tomorrow, so don't worry. Any of the bits missing that I haven't mentioned during the show will be on my episode page tomorrow. Ciao. See you in 4 weeks' time. Love you.

0: Yo, you're with Jeremiah tonight. 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Big up Asian Paper. 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

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And the rain on me got me see through your hands. 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Smoke all in my lungs, now I breathe the fumes. On a 5-2-4, no seat back. Bolton Road in my Reeboks, you don't see that. 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I was out in the field like Ivan Toney. He was on Wilfred Boney, what a waste. Too many lights in my face. On Holloway Road or Oakett Road, then I'm back in my place. Northwest UK, not an amount you can lace me with. Haywood Street, outside in, and I can't count these sins. I ain't been about in a bit. Other guys there lost, looking outside on boss performance. Back out on Art School 1 now, watch how the canvas tore up. I don't do Van Gogh, but I'm moving Gogh when the windows blacked out. Stepped out with a bowl cut and I went hard. You man, it all boring. I was on feet up storage hunters, now I'm on heart in this. Never gonna lose this aura. With you guys, I'm pissed off. Remember that day when I saw you? Had to get out of the BL, then I go back and the streets get tore up. Truth. Never could I lose like Man United. Can't get too excited. Cutting inside, Bobby Zamora. Don't take me for no white kid. I can go Tokyo, then I come back and then I'm in Whitefield. Northwest, Northwest when I'm in LC, now I stay in Highfields. When the road goes dark and the whip looks only stark. Letting out all these demons when I'm in Bury the boot and start. How did it get this far? Head fucked up like Joni and Lescott. Cold inside like I was outside, the best one in the winter, but you know that.

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0: Surrounded by all the things that made me.

0: Rush at it, don't panic. 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Have two shanks, we know about lagging. Never my bank, the Jakes be active. 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
1: Can you just start it from the moment
2: when. Baby!
3: Yo, sorry, that was my bad. Press the wrong one. Love. Yo, it's actually love.

I just got an idea. Maybe like you can use this audio that I'm about to say now. So like just use this at the start. Late night, I should be sleeping. I'm just dreaming, plotting like the devil and the demons.

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Updated my hardware, made me into cyborg. Replaced flesh with metal. Now I can't bleed unless you're cutting down my trees. Pulling me from the root, watching me swing from the tops. Soon I'll be swinging my machete till I scare myself to stop. I'm the windows that didn't close, the ghosts are always near. The enabler of creeping insects that crawl through my ear. The ugly splat of blood on the window so that the ant drowned in. If I have an excuse to bleed, I will place the onus on the wound, I will. This better drain me dry. I know when I die, I'll belong to the earth and the flies, but only God knows when I'll die. This better drain me dry. This kitchen knife, this better drain me dry. I've got blood that don't match. Blood at the end of the tail. I gave blood then stole the blood bag. Blood samples for sale.

S.

Smash your mouth, race. Hardcore on the bass.